you touched the earth? When was the last time you breathed the wind? When was the last time you whispered to the creek?

0: the Syrian civil war started. It was really the worst refugee crisis Europe had faced since World War II. At its most critical point, over 1 million refugees embarked on the Balkan route over Europe, with Serbia serving as a major transit point, receiving more than half of all refugees passing through. At the time, my husband and I were running a restaurant in Serbia, and we were also actively engaged in the social advocacy, hoping to do our part to support the refugee. Then I heard that Tuchi, an organization from Taiwan, wanted to provide supplies to the refugees. We were proactively help them establish connections with the Serbian government. However, after interacting with the Tuchi volunteers, I opened a door in my heart, a door filled with compassion and deep emotion. Thousands of families dragging their weary bodies and spirits passed through our town and country. They often had nothing but thin clothing to protect them from the cold.
1: Yeah, okay.
2: Give me a hug. Yeah.
0: And after Tuchi confirmed a partnership with the UN Refugee Agency, we became more deeply involved in the Tuchi relief efforts, mainly distributing hot meals, warm clothing, and essential supplies. But what truly amazed me was witnessing how Tuchi volunteers carried out their tasks. Every meal they handed out was offered with soft-spoken kindness, as if giving a precious gift to a beloved family member. One volunteer gently wrapped a scarf around the trembling little girl. At that moment, I realized, helping is not just about giving, it's about truly seeing and empathizing with another existence.
3: Thank you, Taiwan! Thank you, Taiwan!
0: I once handed a hot meal to a Syrian family at the refugee home. They kept repeating, thank you, tears streaming down their faces. And the little boy looked up and asked me, is it safe here? Are Tuchi people and family? That moment, how I wished that right there, right now, this could truly be their home.
4: Come to Europe.
0: Yes.
4: If you need any help, yes, you can call this.
0: Master Cheng Yan's words, gratitude, respect, and love, transcending nationality, religion, or background, resonated deeply with me. Tuchi never asked me to change my fate. I was no longer just advocating for change, but truly accompanying and protecting those in need, working to improve their circumstances.
5: Yes, that is our mission.
0: In 2017, I traveled to Taiwan to visit the Yingxi Labod in Hualien. Master Chen Yan wisely taught, serve others with pure and selfless love. In a world torn apart by division and turmoil, this wisdom from the East became the most precious choice and nourishing in my life. I began recruiting more like-minded voices and nourishing in my life. I began recruiting more like-minded local volunteers to participate